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1: It doesn't matter if you love him or capital H-I-M. Just put your paws up.

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1: I think my hair stopped growing. 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I called Phil a couple times. 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Sounds like good advice, but

0: 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This is Original Popa Yarno and Kika Liente Reggae Show. Ready!
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1: Vibe God Records, you know? And Popayana, and we tell you.